But if you carry on abusing, you'll be robbed from us. I refuse to lose another friend to drugs. Just come home.

Would you rescue me? Would you get my back? Would you take my car when I start to crack? Would you rescue me? Would you rescue me? Would you rescue me when I'm by myself? When I need your love, if I need your help, would you rescue me? Would you rescue me?